some time, but there you go. It takes a lot of guts to show the silly side of who we are, as if we'd ever go there.

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"Father, dear father," she cried, "come down and open the door, or the child in my arms will perish and die from the winds that blow across the wild moor." 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

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In heaven his throne is made of gold, the ark of his testament is stowed, a throne from which I'm told all history does unfold. It's made of wood and wire,

Enjoy and relax with the music on RadioArt.com. Now there's a way to enjoy radio.